0: Josiah Queen on the wind. Hey, I'm Mark. I'm filling in for Michelle tonight. Here's Tarion.
1: This is the moment.

0: John Reddick on the wind. Hey, I'm Mark, filling in for Michelle tonight. So Lily wrote us about her husband and said, I want to tell you, he is now a certified rabbit surgeon. Got my interest. Said she woke up in the middle of the night to the sound of her husband down in the kitchen, hard at work. He was hand-stitching her daughter's torn stuffed rabbit at the kitchen table. She asked him, why in the world you just don't buy her a new rabbit? It had taken him about 5 minutes to find a stuffed rabbit, you know? He didn't look up from the needle. He said, if I replace him, then she learns that things get thrown away when they break. But I'd rather she grow up believing things can get fixed. Lily just stood there. She said, you know what? I was quietly falling in love with him all over again. He wasn't just repairing a toy. He was shaping how she would see the world. Well done, Dad. Well done. Rabbit surgeon you are.
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Christian Stanfill on the wind. Hey, I'm Mark, filling in for Michelle tonight. Aren't you glad that we have a God that never gives up on us? No matter how many times we fail, here's the Afters.

0: That's Renee. Stepping Stones on the Wind. Hey, I'm Mark. I'm filling in for Michelle tonight. So Mrs. Chin checked into the hotel, and she was there for 3 weeks. She was staying in room 7. They said she was a quiet woman. She never complained, always said thank you after every single thing that anybody on the staff did for her. She checked out Tuesday morning. That afternoon, one of them went in to change the linen, found a folded $50 bill under the pillow, and a note. Here's what the note said. For whoever cleans this room, I watched you work every day. You never knew I was watching. You treated every single room like it mattered. And it does. So do you. Angela was the housekeeper that was in charge of cleaning that room. She said she read that note 3 times. She's been with the hotel there for 19 years and had never been given a note like that. She kept it in her uniform pocket for the rest of the week. She showed everybody, not because of the money, but because someone had finally seen her. Someone had finally noticed, and someone had said, thank you, because you matter.
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0: 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And you know what? 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
1: My list is very long of things that I'm grateful for, things that I have to thank God for. Thanking him for you right now. This is The Wind. I'm Mark, filling in for Michelle tonight. Here's for King and Country.

0: Danny Gokey. Jesus over everything. This is The Wind. I'm Mark, filling in for Michelle. So one of our listeners has a tenant who's a single mom. She's got three kids. And he watches her leave the driveway 5 o'clock every morning. She works three part-time jobs just to keep the lights on. When he sees her, he says she looks exhausted, but for 16 months, she's never been one day late paying her rent. The house is spotless. She never complains. Well, Christmas was coming up, and he said, you know, she's a single mom. She probably could use a break on the rent. So he knocked on the door, and she opened it, kind of looked panicked. She was still in her uniform and probably thought he was going to raise the rent. Well, he handed her an envelope. What's this? She asked him. Well, open it and read it. Inside was a card. And here's what the card said. December's rent is on the house. Buy those babies some gifts. Well, she dropped everything she was holding right there and just started to cry. She buried her face in her hands. And when she got through, she said, I don't have the money to even buy a Christmas tree. I was just going to get ready to tell my kids that this was going to be a really bleak Christmas. Thank you. Thank you for doing this. You'll never know how much this means. He said he walked back to his car. He had a lump in his throat now. And you know, as I'm reading that, it just clicks. Everybody deserves a break. Even the ones, especially the ones, that work the hardest. If we have an opportunity to give that hand up, I hope you and I will do that very same thing.
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We the Kingdom on the wind. Hey, I'm Mark. I'm filling in for Michelle. You know how we know that he'll rescue us? You know how we know that he's always watching out for us? Because we've got the evidence. Here's Josh Baldwin.

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0: Megan Woods on the wind. Hey, I'm Mark. I'm filling in for Michelle tonight. Hanson dropped us a note and let us know that his wife passed away on a Thursday morning not too long ago. She passed away quietly. She'd been sick for a little over a year. He'd gone and called the kids. He'd taken care of things at the hospital. He did all the paperwork that grief doesn't take a pause for. He said he was sitting in the kitchen the day after she passed away, and the kitchen just felt wrong because his wife wasn't in it. The doorbell rang. It was his neighbor, Tom. And he said that they'd exchanged maybe 40 words in 6 years, you know, walking out to the mailbox or taking out the garbage. He was holding a casserole dish in his hand. And Tom said, "I don't know what to say. I don't have any words. So I just cooked." And he handed the casserole dish to Hanson. And then he turned around and left. He didn't come in. He didn't ask questions. He didn't say she's in a better place. He just cooked that casserole and showed up. Hanson said he ate that casserole for 3 days. And every time he took a bite, every time he looked at it, he was reminded about what good people look like in the hard times, in those hard moments. He was thinking about Tom standing at his door holding that dish. Tom didn't have a lot to say, but Tom had a lot to do. Tom was there letting Hanson know that he cared.
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2: 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I'm Johanna for The Wind. 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

0: Jeremy Camp on the wind. Hey, I'm Mark. I'm filling in for Michelle tonight. I hope you're keeping her in your prayers. She's going through what she's calling her healing journey. 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Here's 10th Avenue North. We know who's in control, right?
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0: Dan Wilson on the wind. Hey, I'm Mark. I'm filling in for Michelle tonight. So Maisie told us that she was at a grocery store just a couple of weeks ago with her four-year-old daughter. Her daughter's named Maya. Said she was stressed out trying to check the items off her cart, you know, and Maya's riding in the cart seat. For some reason, she kept turning around and staring intently at an elderly man in a faded veteran's baseball cap standing behind her in the checkout line. And before she could distract her, Maya reached out her tiny hand, patted the man gently on his wrinkled cheek, and proudly handed him her favorite stuffed bunny. Well, Maisie's heart just kind of stopped. Rushed to pull Maya's hand back, and her face was burning with embarrassment. She said, "I'm so incredibly sorry. She's usually so shy around strangers." Well, the man didn't look upset at all. Instead, his face and his eyes crinkled, slow smile spread across, and he said, "Hey, you know what? Don't apologize. My wife passed away last month, and this is the first time somebody has touched me or looked me in the eye since her funeral. Your little girl has absolutely perfect, beautiful timing." He handed the bunny back to Maya, and she giggled and reached out to give him a high five. They walked away into the parking lot. He waved and softly called out, "Hey, thank you for letting your little girl remind me that I'm still here."
1: A gift has been received from the Springfield Cardinals. The San Antonio Sot Poodles come to Springfield August 25th through the 30th at Route 66 Stadium. The week includes Worship Wednesday with a pregame message and musical performance from a local church before the first pitch. Fireworks are again on Friday night and kids run through the sprinklers after Sunday's game. Ticket information and promotional details are at springfieldcardinals.com.
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I'm glad the creator of the universe is the one who's in control. This is The Wind. I'm Mark. Appreciate you hanging out with me as I fill in for Michelle.

0: over there kind of looking at her. Some of them are pointing at her, and some of them are kind of snickering because the other kids, they're standing beside their mom, but they're also standing beside their dad because the dad's there. It's Daddy's Day, right? But this little girl's dad can't be there. When it came to be her turn to speak, she said, my dad's not here. She placed her hand on her heart because heaven's too far away. My daddy was a soldier, and he died last year, but he's always with me. Well, the room fell silent, and even the other fathers, they closed their eyes, and everybody looked at that little girl just a little bit differently after that. You know, sometimes we don't know what somebody's going through. We can see hurt in their eyes. We may not quite understand, but everybody's got a story. We can always be kind. We can always let people know that we see them and that they matter.
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1: Toby Mac, your love. It feels good, Lord. Hey, this is The Wind. I'm Mark, filling in for Michelle tonight. Here's Need to Breathe, Multiplied.

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Tar and Wells on the Wind. Hey, I'm Mark, filling in for Michelle tonight, and I really do hope you're keeping her in your prayers. She's fighting a battle. She's got a disease in her body. She's calling it her healing journey, though. We really do believe that God can reach down and heal her from the inside out. Here's Hope Darst.

0: Making ways. That's what he's in the business of doing. Solving problems, making ways. Hey, this is The Wind. I'm Mark, filling in for Michelle tonight. Subham noticed an employee, Jason, was late for the third time that week. And it was really unusual because Jason was never late. Not one time. So he called him into the office. Jason walked in looking exhausted. His eyes were red. And for a minute, he just stood there. Didn't say anything. Finally, he took a deep breath and said, I'm sorry. My wife started chemotherapy last week. Every morning, I take her to treatment, and I drop the kids off at school, and then I come here. I get here to work as fast as I can. His voice cracked. He pulled a piece of paper from his pocket. I think it's probably best if I resign, he said. The hospital bills are piling up, and I need to find something closer to home. Well, his boss looked at the resignation letter for a few seconds, and he tore it in half. Jason just stared at him. His boss said, you're not quitting. I'm not taking that resignation letter. Starting today, you're going to switch to flexible hours. You can work half days if you need to. You'll keep your full pay until your family gets through this. Jason didn't know what to say. His eyes filled with tears. Not the boo-hoo kind of tears, but the silent tears of a man who'd been carrying the weight of the world alone for far too long. And that day reminded his boss of something that was very important. Great employees help a business to succeed. There's no doubt about that. But good people are worth far more than the digits that are on that paycheck.
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Who did it? That's right, God did it. That's Micah Tyler on the wind. Hey, I'm Mark, filling in for Michelle tonight. Really appreciate you hanging out with me. Here's Evan Kraft.

0: evergreen. Wren Collective on the Wind. Hey, I'm Mark, filling in for Michelle tonight. So Eleanor is 81 years old. She walked into the bank. She didn't look like a whole lot. Her coat was old. One of the shoulders was torn. She walked up to the teller and she said, I need access to my account. The manager walked up and looked at her account. She had $3.42 in there. He kind of smirked and said, you know, for $3.42, it really can't be bothered. What amount of money could that help you with? Well, Eleanor, you might think she would be humiliated, but she just stood there and looked at him for a minute. And then another employee, looking at her paperwork, said, Mrs. Carter, is that you? And she said, yes. Yes, I'm Eleanor Carter. The bank shifted right then. You see, Eleanor Carter was the bank's largest investor. She didn't come by the bank very often because she had more money than the bank had, more than likely. But she looked at that man, that manager, and said, I didn't really come in here to access my account. I just came in to see how you would treat someone that you thought was poor. And she didn't do anything vindictive. She didn't fire him, but she tried to teach him a lesson. And she said, I want to bring people in here to the bank that are struggling, maybe having trouble paying their rent, paying their bills, and I want to help them out. And you're going to help me do that. And Eleanor, over the course of a couple of years, gave away millions to struggling families. And hopefully, taught a lesson of kindness to that manager.
1: 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We have the shirts, we have the ink, but what we don't have is your idea. It's by the people, for the people. Show us what the Wind means to you. 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Just keep it original. No AI. We want your brain on this one. 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It's by the people, for the people. 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

Brand on the Wind. Hey, I'm Mark. I'm filling in for Michelle tonight. Thank you for being here with me. I know you can listen to music just about anywhere, but you choose to hang out here on the Wind. Here's Toby Mac.

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Kate Thompson on the wind. Hey, I'm Mark, filling in for Michelle tonight. I hope you've had a really good day. I hope you're getting some rest tonight, getting ready to turn in. Maybe you're just waking up and heading off to work, but I'm grateful that you're hanging out with me. Here's Elevation Worship.

0: You stand on the precipice of new beginnings. 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

0: stars go dim. 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Hey, I'm Mark, filling in for Michelle tonight. So I call this the empty shelf that united a neighborhood. Clara was 70 years old. She never imagined that a small wooden shelf outside her house could become a problem. One morning, she noticed a young girl quietly taking bread from a trash bag behind a nearby store. Clara didn't ask her any questions. She just went home. She packed some bread, milk, fruit, and canned food into a small box and placed it outside her gate. She added a handwritten note. Said, take what you need, leave what you can. No questions asked. Well, within days, the box became a lifeline for struggling families. Then a city inspector showed up and said, you can't distribute food here. Remove the box by tomorrow. Well, Clara obeyed. She took the box and put it in her garage, and she said, well, this is over, but at least I was able to help for a while. But the next morning, she opened the door and couldn't believe her eyes. There were baskets of food outside nearly every house on the street. Bread, rice, baby formula, fresh vegetables, clothes. Somebody had even placed a sign at the end of the road. If one person is stopped from helping, then every single one of us are going to help. The inspector returned. He stared at the street. He'd expected the elderly lady to just give up, and instead he'd created a neighborhood that refused to let anybody go hungry. And then Clara, this elderly lady, saw a little girl from the store, the one who'd been taking the bread out of the trash. She was standing beside a basket of apples, and she was smiling. The little girl said, I brought these. My mom got paid today, and we wanted to help somebody else. Well, the elderly lady just wiped away a tear. She realized kindness doesn't need permission. Sometimes all it takes is one person who's willing to start, and then the entire community can be willing to continue it and carry it on.
1: Good morning. Oh, good, you're up. Time to start the day. 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Oh, wait, you almost forgot something. Spending some time with the Lord. Now, before your day gets too busy, start your morning with some prayer and open up the Word for You Today devotional. 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

Big Daddy Weave, the Lion and the Lamb on the Wind. Hey, I'm Mark, filling in for Michelle tonight. Really hope you've had a good day. Hope you're closer to the Lord tonight than you were this morning. Here's Cain, Friend in Jesus.

0: That's Peter Burton on the wind. Hey, I'm Mark. I'm filling in for Michelle tonight. So a lady wrote in, let us know that her mother suffered a stroke. And she said her world turned upside down. She left work without hesitation. She followed the ambulance to the hospital. The doctors were preparing to work on her mom, and her phone buzzed in her pocket. It was her department manager. And her manager said, if you're not back before lunch, I'm going to have to mark you absent without leave. Everybody has family problems, but work comes first. Well, the lady didn't know what to do. She hung up. Here's her mom fighting for life, and yet all he cares about is filling a position on the shift. She tried explaining the situation, but he ignored everything that she said. So with a heavy heart, she stayed at the hospital. That afternoon, the company's founder was at the hospital, seeing an injured employee in another department, walking through the waiting area. He noticed her there. He said, hey, what's going on? And she told him everything, including the messages from the manager. Well, the founder listened, and he said, hey, no employee should ever have to choose between family and their job. He immediately called the HR director and told him to approve 2 weeks of fully paid leave. And before he left, handed her a meal voucher and said, don't worry about anything. Just focus on your mom's recovery. Well, she went back to work after mom got better. And she discovered the founder had personally investigated the incident and reviewed the text messages and the calls and had spoken with witnesses. And they had removed the manager from that position. He still had a job, but they replaced him with somebody known for treating employees with respect. And that experience taught that lady that titles don't make a leader. Compassion does. Businesses need people who are going to work hard, but they earn lasting respect when they value people above policies. A single act of kindness can restore hope right at that moment when life seems impossible.
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Leanna Crawford on the wind. Hey, I'm Mark. I'm filling in for Michelle tonight, and I do hope you're keeping her in your prayers. We ask God to heal her from the inside out. We know that he's the great physician. We know that he's able. Michelle's calling it her healing journey, and we're walking along that, believing that with her. I pray blessings on your family, and I'll see you tomorrow night. Here's Casting Crowns. This is The Wind.

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Hi, this is Kyle from The Morning Show. I feel like I'm cheating with the answer just a little bit because I've been witness to a lot that God has done with this ministry to draw people closer to Him. 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The testimonies are clear. 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

0: When you think of this radio station, how would you describe the wind? Hi, this is Kyle from The Morning Show. I feel like I'm cheating with the answer just a little bit because I've been witness to a lot that God has done with this ministry to draw people closer to Him. 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The testimonies are clear. God is saving and changing lives through the ministry of the wind. So now, how would you describe the wind? 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

0: Hi, this is Linda. 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

0: God's work isn't finished in you until a wrong coffee order or someone swerving in traffic doesn't make you see red.
1: Hey! Which way are you going?
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1: Across the Ozarks and four states, some pretty hot weather on the way for the weekend. High pressure is parked in central Texas, but that's covering our area too. 89 for the high in Springfield, 94 in Joplin, and we're getting a lot of sunshine. For the overnight hours, it'll be clear, mid-60s to about 70, and a little hotter on Saturday, low 90s for Springfield, upper 90s for Joplin, and lots of sun. Will stay very hot again on Sunday, highs around 100. I'm meteorologist Steve Hamilton.
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0: Happy Friday!
1: Jinx.
0: Drinks. You made it.
1: You owe me a Coke. How's it going?
0: Ah, peachy.
1: We made it to Friday. You know, it's weird, Guile. Been a lonely week.
0: I'd throw that in there. Yeah,
1: he really likes sound effects. School. With school back in session, it's strange because I've always homeschooled my children.
0: Oh, yeah.
1: And now I'm only homeschooling one of three. A whole new world.
0: Does he get preferential treatment from the instructor?
1: Yeah, because he's the only student in class.
0: Does he get to have his way? You know, like, hey, teacher, can I go out to recess early?
1: Yeah, seriously. You know, I will tell you this. It is fun having a kid who likes to fish because fishing will motivate him to get the work done. You know what I mean?
0: I don't know. When I was growing up, fishing was the motivation to skip out of all of that.
1: No, it's got to get done. It's got to get done.
0: Well, that's good. Hey, good morning. Glad to have you with us. Getting ready for another great Ozarks weekend. It's also a football Friday.
1: That's crazy.
0: The Friday Night Lights will be going.
1: Guile, are we old?
0: Yeah. We're seasoned.
1: Are we? Okay. Well, I mean, it's weird because I don't know if young people say this too. I'm not sure.
0: Yeah.
1: But time really does go so fast.
0: Oh, young people don't say that because they don't experience it. But once you hit 40, you realize, oh, things like 60 aren't
1: old. But what about
0: anymore.
1: When you hit 28?
0: Well,
1: like, do you feel like time goes fast then?
0: You told us yesterday 28 was your prime. I don't think
1: I
0: you
1: know,
0: noticed.
1: But like, I can't remember if I thought, I oh gosh, time flies by. I mean, we're like not that far from Christmas, people.
0: 4 months. Yeah, I don't think you thought that time moved fast when you were 28. I think you were still living your best life and things like circling the drain were not in your mind.
1: That's terrible.
0: But when you get to 40, you start to begin the process.
1: Yeah.
0: Nah, there is something about it. The older you get, time has not changed. It does not move any faster. But the perception is that, yeah, it moves a lot quicker. And I'm going to tell you, it doesn't get any slower. The perception doesn't get any slower. As your kids get grown up and on doing their own thing, it just speeds up. I am curious, though, once the kids are out of the house, I'm not to the empty nester stage, I do wonder, does it slow down any? Maybe if you're an empty nester, you can chime in this morning. Text us 800-394-9535. All right, time for a morning prayer time. If you have a prayer request this morning, you can phone or text our prayer team at 877-800-7729. We want to begin the day with a word of prayer.
1: Heavenly Father, thank you for every member of our listening audience this morning. I pray, Lord, that wayward children would come home. I just know that there's people listening who have been believing and praying and standing on the promise that you will draw all men unto yourself as we lift high the name of Jesus. And Lord, I just join my faith with theirs. And Lord, we lift up high the name of Jesus and we believe that you're going to draw them back, Lord, back into the fold. I just pray that you'd put a Holy Spirit hit out for them, Lord, and that you would save those who are lost, those who are far from you. Lord, that today maybe they would stumble upon this ministry, or maybe it would be a coworker, Lord, who speaks a word over them in season that seriously changes their life. And we just pray for salvation to come to all of our households, Lord, that the lost would be found. Lord, we thank you for all the people who give to this ministry to keep us on the air. I pray that you would bless them indeed. Lord, I pray that as they are generous, you would be generous with them. Lord, the world of the generous, you tell us, gets larger and larger. So we thank you, Lord, for the generosity of people. And I pray, Lord, that you would raise up an army of believers who tithe, who give offerings, Lord, who are just generous with their resources, with their time, with their treasure, their talents, Lord. And God, that you would multiply it because you are the multiplying God. We love you and we praise you today in the mighty name of Jesus. Amen.

0: person at the stoplight might be singing along with you to the next song on the wind.
1: And also, maybe they're not. Just don't stare too closely.

0: Granny Cash on the Wind with Kyle and Sarah.
1: So week one of school, this is my middle child. It's her first time public school.
0: How's she doing?
1: I know I wanted to give you the update because you're going to love it so much. She got to share her faith on day two. Isn't that so cool?
0: That's amazing.
1: So she had had a prophetic word that she was going to be a light in the darkness. And I've told her, like, hey, the Lord is the one sending you. Like, there's such confidence when you know why you're going somewhere. You know what I mean? So you walk in and you be you. So there was a girl in her class, and she walked in, and there was only one other female in the class at the time. And so Ainsley decided, like, I should sit by that girl. So she said, can I sit by you? And the girl was like, yeah, sit down, you know? So then she asks her, she said, are you religious? And my daughter said, yeah. And she goes, are you Christian? And she said, yes, I am. And she goes, oh, I could tell. Which is like a cool compliment, honestly, for a Christian. So then Ainsley says, are you religious? And she said, well, I'm atheist. And she, you know, she had to think about the term. She's like, wait, atheist, atheist, you know? And so she was like, wait, so you don't believe in Jesus? And she was like, no, I don't believe in God. And Ainsley basically was like, well, you're missing out because he's real. And I've seen him. I've seen him move. I've seen his power. I've seen it. She invited this girl to church and just like talked to her. They ate lunch together. I don't know. Like, I just love when we have the recognition, especially like in my case, like when my kids have the recognition, this is a divine encounter. And you wake up and you look for them. Who, like, Lord, who do you want me to talk to today? It's so good.
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3: In the news, another reminder to always be aware of your surroundings. Springfield police have arrested a 30-year-old man accused of sexually assaulting a woman he did not know at a storage facility in broad daylight. Court documents say the woman was in her 50s. She was selling items from her storage unit when the suspect, again a 30-year-old man, closed the door and assaulted her. Surveillance video helped police identify Hunter David Gordon, who was found at a local park 5 days later. Investigators say a fluorescent ring found inside his car matched a distinctive item that was described by the victim. That man is being held without bond. And in Republic, another sexual assault there on a walking trail. Republic police have now picked up a juvenile who is in custody for that crime. Because the individual is a juvenile, no identifying information will be released about him. He is in custody as well and will go before a judge. There's a look at news. I'm Sarah Forhetz.
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6: Across the Ozarks and four states, 94 for the high in Joplin today, 89 in Springfield, and a little bit humid. High pressure will be parked over our area for quite a while. No rain coming up. Lots of sunshine today. The wind should stay pretty light. For the overnight hours, it'll be clear. 65 to 70 for the overnight lows. We're in the low to mid-90s for the afternoon high on Saturday and sunny. We get into the upper 90s, maybe 100, and sunny Sunday. I'm meteorologist Steve Hamilton.

0: Josiah Queen on The Wind. I just found out yesterday. My cousin, who has been on American Ninja Warrior several times, has gotten the call to come compete again for season 19. He lives, I think he lives in Ryder. It's either Ryder or Texas County.
1: I'm so jealous.
0: Where he lives. And he'll travel. He says he'll travel to Las Vegas near the end of September.
1: It's so cool.
0: To compete. Now, so.
1: I mean, you know, he could win $1 million, right? Isn't that the, the prize?
0: Yeah, something like that. But he's got to get past the first round, which has been a issue.
1: Oh, really? Yeah. Well, I do feel like it's, you know, there's something about him having been before, because when it's brand new, you don't even know what you're getting into. Like, it really does take once through to figure out, okay, this is what I got to work on. So assuming he's done his homework,
0: I am assuming so. What I love about his post on Facebook, he said, I'm not exactly sure why they keep calling me back. Maybe they just need somebody to make the course look hard, because he has fallen on every course he's got. But I'm excited for him. And he gets to carry the family name.
1: Yeah.
0: To the competition.
1: That's so cool.
0: Yeah.
1: That's so cool.
0: I always hope he does well. It's like, it's one of those things on American Ninja Warrior, when you're competing, you can fall on the third, fourth, or fifth obstacle. Just don't fall on the first two.
1: Yeah, that would stink so bad.

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0: We lost a listener today, Kyle. We lost a listener.
1: Why?
0: I mean, maybe he could put us in his pocket. I don't know. Like,
1: assuming he traveling?
0: It's a friend of mine who is from here, and the Lord just called him and his wife and their three beautiful children to go be missionaries in Egypt.
1: Wow.
0: But you don't know him, but like you would know him because you know how sometimes we'll say like, hey, call us, text us or whatever on the radio if we're like talking about something we want input on. I don't know, whatever it is, like someone's favorite donut or whatever. He's one who always chimes in. And I'm just so excited for him. Just seeing on Facebook that today it's like, goodbye, America. Hello, Egypt.

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1: In the news, Convoy of Hope is sending essential aid to Nepal after catastrophic flash flooding and mudslides. This is just along the Nepal-China border. So far, at least 360 people have died and thousands more are missing. That disaster followed a glacial collapse that produced a 5.2 magnitude earthquake and sent a massive surge of water and debris downstream. Villages, roads, bridges, critical infrastructure washed out, making it difficult for crews to reach some of the hardest hit areas. Nepal's tourism board says hundreds of foreigners are there, including many Americans. Six people were arrested after a protest at the Greene County Sheriff's Office turned into a trespassing case. The Sheriff's Office says protesters entered the lobby on Wednesday and held a sit-in that continued for several hours. They were allowed to remain while the office was open, but authorities say six people refused to leave after the lobby closed and they were given multiple warnings. The six were then arrested on trespassing charges. There's a look at news. I'm Sarah Forhetz.
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5: Across the Ozarks and four states, some pretty hot weather on the way for the weekend. High pressure is parked in central Texas, but that's covering our area too. 89 for the high in Springfield, 94 in Joplin, and we're getting a lot of sunshine. For the overnight hours, it'll be clear, mid-60s to about 70, and a little hotter on Saturday, low 90s for Springfield, upper 90s for Joplin, and lots of sun. We'll stay very hot again on Sunday, highs around 100. I'm meteorologist Steve Hamilton.
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0: Tasha Layton on the Wind with Kyle and Sarah. We continue to watch for updates on the developments from Nepal. If you saw the videos that came out yesterday, just terrible tragedy as a mudslide just devastated a border town there, right on the border of China and Nepal. And, hundreds missing.
1: Yeah.
0: And presumed
1: lost. Yeah, it was yesterday. There were 160 confirmed deaths. But yeah, that doesn't include the many, like thousands who are considered missing at this point.
0: The video looks unreal.
1: I know.
0: There were what's interesting is there were plenty of people who were shooting video around that time and captured it happen. And you see this wave of mud larger than the buildings. You have 4, 5, 6-story buildings that are just covered, just swept over by this mudslide. It's unbelievable.
1: My husband and I were talking about the video, by the way, Kyle, and I don't know about for you, but I think that it's possibly the actual worst video I've personally ever seen of a natural disaster. How about you?
0: Yeah, probably the next closest
1: would have been the tsunami.
0: Japan tsunami.
1: Yep. I knew you were going to say
0: that. You know, and then, or the one that tsunami that hit the Indian Ocean a few years back.
1: Yep.
0: Just terrible. So be in prayer for the people there. Also, be in prayer for our friends from Convoy of Hope. They have teams already, connections already in place to begin the work of putting supplies into the hands of those that need them. And you can learn more about their work at convoyofhope.org.

0: There's a big emphasis on AI.
1: But here, the focus is always on the great I am.
0: The wind's goal is to share Jesus. Nothing artificial about that.
1: The wind.

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0: That's Jay King with Kyle and Sarah. Ladies, listen up. You don't realize this because the men don't let you know these things, but men still crave validation after they get married. They don't say it.
1: Like, is this validation, is that the same as words of affirmation?
0: Yeah, they like to be complimented. They want to be complimented by their wives. They might not confess it or openly ask for praise, but it makes them feel pretty amazing when their missus says, good job.
1: Okay.
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1: In the news, Missouri U.S. Senator Josh Hawley is launching a federal investigation into Flock Safety's nationwide network of license plate reading cameras. Hawley chairs the Senate Judiciary Subcommittee, says he wants the company to explain how it collects, stores, and shares driver information. He points to more than 120,000 cameras and billions of scans each month, raising concerns about how much information can be used to track people's movements. That investigation also cites cases of officers misusing the system and errors that have led to people being wrongfully identified. Meanwhile, a Kentucky officer is facing charges accused of using Flock safety cameras to track the movements of a woman over a five-month period. Investigators say the officer conducted more than 2,000 searches involving cars registered to the mother of his child. Authorities allege he used the system to follow her travel through Kentucky and Indiana and harassed and threatened her. That woman obtained a temporary restraining order in Indiana. The officer has now been released on his own recognizance and will appear before a judge later today. There's a look at news. I'm Sarah Foreheads.
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5: Across the Ozarks and four states, 94 for the high in Joplin today, 89 in Springfield, and a little bit humid. High pressure will be parked over our area for quite a while. No rain coming up. Lots of sunshine today. The wind should stay pretty light. For the overnight hours, it'll be clear. 65 to 70 for the overnight lows. We're in the low to mid-90s for the afternoon high on Saturday. And sunny, we get into the upper 90s, maybe 100, and sunny Sunday. I'm meteorologist Steve Hamilton.

0: David Leonard, well done on the win. Coming up at 8 o'clock, Conrad Griggs from Faith and Business is going to join us to talk about their upcoming summit and a whole lot more. We'll save all those details coming up for about half an hour from now. Right now, let's go to the movies. Every Friday morning, we always like to take a trip to the silver screen to see what's playing there. Maybe it's something streaming. But Adam from Plugged In Movie Review always gives us the breakdown on the latest feature films and whether or not you can take the kiddos.
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2: In the new movie Coyote vs. Acme, Wile E. Coyote is still chasing the Roadrunner. He's been at it since 1949, in fact, so you really can't fault his determination. But after 8 decades, Wile E. Coyote realizes maybe the problem isn't his predatorial determination. Maybe the problem is with the Acme gear that always blows up at the wrong time, usually in his face. So our intrepid coyote decides it's time for another approach. He's going to sue Acme, and a commercial on TV helps him find his lawyer, Kevin Avery. Have you ever set a big stack of TNT on the road hoping to blow up your nemesis? Kevin asks. But when you press the detonator itself explodes. It's not your fault. There's probably someone to blame. And just like that, Wile E. Coyote trades in Southwestern highways for a titanic legal battle that might just level the world's biggest corporation. If that is, Wile's hard-to-kick addiction to dynamite doesn't level his chances first.
3: Have you ever pulled the ripcord of your parachute and only a bunch of silverware comes out? It's not your fault.
4: Acme is evil.
2: Generations have grown up on Warner Brothers' Looney Tunes cartoons, and in this animated live-action hybrid, we get about what you'd expect. Some nice messages about perseverance, a lot of slapstick violence, and some comedic innuendo, much of which involves Porky Pig's lack of pants. On top of that, though, we also get some mild profanity, an unwanted element that might be parents' biggest concern here. So we're giving Coyote vs. Acme a 3.5 out of 5 for family friendliness. 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I'm Adam Holtz with the Plugged In Movie Review by Focus on the Family.

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1: What? 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
1: Today's the day new laws go into effect in Missouri, as it so happens every August 28th.
2: Can I tell you one that I'm... Is it the 28th or 29th when it usually goes?
1: 28th. 28th. Okay. So today's the day. But let me tell you one that I, am excited about.
2: Any attention.
1: Okay, well, I have several, but we're just going to talk about one.
2: What's got you?
1: In the healthcare world,
2: okay. They
1: now will have to start tracking and reporting alpha-gal and Lyme disease. Two tick-borne illnesses, and as you know, in Southwest Missouri, have just taken off in the last 5 years. And I mean, how many people have you met now with alpha-gal or Lyme disease? And, you know, years ago, we had never even heard of alpha-gal, you know? And so it's tracked to like the Lone Star tick. But now if somebody comes in with any of those symptoms, healthcare workers will have to report it and get all of the details about it. So hopefully we can better track where it's coming from and then figure out how to get rid of it.
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5: Good morning. 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

0: We have arrived at the end of the week.
1: We've arrived. Oh, I've never thought I've arrived anywhere.
0: Well, we've arrived at the end of the week. And so the big question of the week is,

0: Have not had one?
1: I have not. I feel like I'm cheating. It's still August, my friend.
0: Well, I understand. You just have to, I'd look at it this way. All you need to do is just get one in sometime during the season. If you're into the coffee drinks, you just squeeze one in somewhere. Preferably if somebody else pays for it, it's even better. But, you know, I learned something. Not all coffee places are the same.
1: That's the truth.
0: So you kind of have to be picky or choosy.
1: Yeah.
0: About where you get it. Because some say they have premium drinks like that, and it's not that good.
1: It's not that premium.
0: They might burn the beans.
1: You paid a premium price, but you're not getting a premium product.
0: That's what I'm suggesting.

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1: a smile,
0: or through a gift given.
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0: Voices on the Wind is brought to you by Integrity Home Care and Hospice, making a difference in the lives of people all over Southwest Missouri.
1: In the news, Missouri U.S. Senator Josh Hawley is launching a federal investigation into Flock Safety's nationwide network of license plate reading cameras. Hawley chairs the Senate Judiciary Subcommittee, says he wants the company to explain how it collects, stores, and shares driver information. He points to more than 120,000 cameras and billions of scans each month, raising concerns about how much information can be used to track people's movements. That investigation also cites cases of officers misusing the system and errors that have led to people being wrongfully identified. Meanwhile, a Kentucky officer is facing charges accused of using Flock safety cameras to track the movements of a woman over a five-month period. Investigators say the officer conducted more than 2,000 searches involving cars registered to the mother of his child. Authorities allege he used the system to follow her travel through Kentucky and Indiana and harassed and threatened her. That woman obtained a temporary restraining order in Indiana. The officer has now been released on his own recognizance and will appear before a judge later today. There's a look at news. I'm Sarah Forehets.
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4: Across the Ozarks and four states, some pretty hot weather on the way for the weekend. High pressure is parked in central Texas, but that's covering our area too. 89 for the high in Springfield, 94 in Joplin, and we're getting a lot of sunshine. For the overnight hours, it'll be clear, mid-60s to about 70, and a little hotter on Saturday, low 90s for Springfield, upper 90s for Joplin, and lots of sun. Will stay very hot again on Sunday, highs around 100. I'm meteorologist Steve Hamilton.
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1: Chandler Moore on the Win with Kyle and Sarah. Good morning. And our good friend Conrad Griggs with Faith and Business in the studio. Hey, buddy, how you doing?
2: Good. Very good. Thank you for having me.
1: Welcome.
3: Faith in Business. I love it. I mean, come on. Let's be honest. 95% of people are in business, not in vocational ministry. And so you can't leave it at home. You've been sent to your workplace.
1: Every month, for those unfamiliar, in the in both Springfield and Branson, there are gatherings of business leaders to have some time together to network. They get a breakfast, and they also hear from a special guest speaker who shares their faith, their story, and encourages those who gather. And then once a year in Springfield, there is a gigantic gathering where we all come together for a big summit. And Conrad, that's why you're here, to tell us about the summit that's coming up in October.
2: Yes, yeah, I'm very excited about it. In October, we have a half-a-day summit. This is our second year. Last year was fantastic. We had the former governor, and we had the Kansas City Chief Wolf mascot, Dan Mears, and it was just a lot of fun. But this year, we're going to have a little bit of a more of an abbreviated group, and they get to talk longer, which is good. But we'll start like normal, 7:30 in the morning, and we'll end at noon. We'll take a break. Sean Copeland, our CEO, will be one of our speakers. We're going to have Max Buto and Dr. Jake Smith, ENT doctor, talk about their faith and how in the workplace. We're going to have Janelle Grove, who was a breast cancer survivor, has a tremendous story. And that being breast cancer month, this is going to go quite well. And then we're going to have, after that, Shannon Joy. And Shannon Joy is a local person, but she became an international painter. Some people out there in the audience have probably seen her work or heard her talk. Fantastic. And then we're going to take a break. Then we'll come back with a panel of four different generations of people who are going to talk about their faith and their business, all the way from banking all the way to a senior in high school. And then we're going to end with Larry Ryan of Ryan's Lawn Service. Fantastic testimony and just unbelievable. You'll walk out of there on air when you get done talking to him. It's going to be a lot of fun. There's a cost, because most of it's a free breakfast, but because this, we charge $50 per person, or a person can buy, a corporation can buy a table, and we're only going to seat eight. We don't want anybody's back. I have to turn around and go to the back. We want everybody to be able to see the screens and the speakers. And so you can buy a table. We're going to highlight anybody who buys a table for their corporation. We're going to highlight them with a table marker, and also on the big screen. And so we're really looking forward to everybody. If you want to sign up, if you're on social media, you can go on Facebook, Instagram. It is Faith in Business Springfield Summit, and it'll give you, and Ziffy is the contact where you purchase your tickets and however you want to do it, in your table, whatever. And then you can, if you're on Google, you basically do the same thing. It's Faith in Business Summit, or Faith in Business Springfield Summit.
3: Yeah, you'll find it on there. The date again, Tuesday, October 13th. That's a Tuesday morning, so normal workday, 7:30 until noon. I just Googled it, Faith in Business Summit, Springfield, Missouri, pulled it right up. Looking forward to that, because there is something about being encouraged in your faith to go live out your faith in the workplace. Anybody can live out their faith in their church. Most people can live it out at home, but there's something about, you know, this mindset that Americans can sometimes adopt as, well, that's, you know, I work at a secular place. No, like, you work at the secular place for the purpose of being sent there to share your faith. Time is short. The call is urgent. Jesus is coming soon, and we will give an account. To whom much is given, much is required.
1: 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More with him coming up on The Mornings with Kyle and Sarah.

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0: That is Ann Wilson with Kyle and Sarah. Conrad Griggs from Faith and Business is visiting with us this morning, talking about the Faith and Business Summit, which we mentioned just a moment ago, October 13th. Yeah, do a Google search on Faith and Business Summit Springfield, and you'll find the link to be able to get your table or your seat for that event. But Conrad, I want to talk to the business leader who has never been to Faith and Business, the monthly gathering at White River Conference Center in Springfield or at the Keter Center in Branson. I want to talk to them about what Faith and Business is, where this originated from, and why they should come to these morning gatherings, which are designed to be, to hit them and inspire them before the workday even begins.
1: The way this began was with Sean Copeland, who in 2007 made this wonderful decision to buy a bank. And we all know, just older, mature-aged people know what happened in 2008. And the quick story is this, that he was going to lose his bank. He was broke. And he prayed and prayed and prayed, and he's a Bible study, Sunday school class guy. And so he goes into church late. He's sitting on the front row. He's kind of upset with God because God's not responding. And they were playing a song called I'm the Healer. And he broke down and just sobbed. And so he goes to work the next day, and he has a secretary type up 84 letters to send out to the last ditch effort to raise $3 million, or his bank's going to be gone. And as she's walking out the door with the letters, phone rings. It's the Treasury Department. He stops her and he says, it's over. And so he goes into his room. This lady on the other end says, how are you, Mr. Copeland? And he said, well, that's going to depend on this conversation. And she said to him, she says, you know, we have closed down over 400 banks, and the government has decided that we got to infuse the economy and stop this. And so we're going to give your bank $3 million today if you will, if you want it. And so obviously he did. But she said, let me tell you something. You must know somebody in very, very high place, because you're the only regional bank in Oklahoma that got any money. The rest of them went to the big boys. He said, yes, I do. And so that started off, and he said, never again did I ever fear anything.
2: Yeah.
1: After that, because the Holy Spirit was all over this thing.
2: It is something amazing when you see God's hand so evident, like the beauty of being in an actual impossible situation.
1: Mm-hmm.
2: That is when you see God, and there's a confidence in that. There's such a confidence. It's a holy confidence. It's a holy boldness that after you've seen God do the actual impossible. I had a conversation with a friend a couple days ago who's battling cancer. She needed a drug that was going to be like $100,000 a month. A month. And she found out 24 hours later that she's somehow going to get that fully covered. She doesn't know anybody anywhere other than in a very, very high place.
0: That's
2: good. You know what I mean? And it's like now her confidence walking into those chemo treatments every day, she's a brand new person, you know, because she's like, God is clearly on this. Mm-hmm. He's in me. He's on me. He's for me. Like, I don't know. What a cool testimony.
0: It really is. Really is.
1: That's awesome. Only God can pull that off.
0: And God is pulling something else off with Faith and Business. We're going to talk about it coming up here in a few minutes. Hint, Joplin, pay attention.
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0: If you go to any of the faith and business gatherings in Springfield, you will see a smiling face and a wonderful gentleman named Conrad Griggs roaming the room, glad-handing everybody, kissing babies, shaking hands. That's his old politician days coming back. But he is our guest this morning. We're talking about faith in business, which if you are a business leader or involved in business at any level, you should be a part of this every month. Come to the White River Conference Center. The breakfast is paid for. You don't have to do a thing. Just come enjoy the moment. Come enjoy the devotion that gets mentioned or the word that gets spoken to you. It's always a day of inspiration. And every month there's a new guest that will inspire you. I mean, I just a few months ago, we had a gentleman from, you know, he was a ranking officer in the military, just was so inspiring for everybody. And I know, are we doing anything for the military this November for Veterans Day?
1: Oh, yes.
0: All right. So if you are a veteran, you'll want to come to Faith in Business in November. All right. Let's talk about something completely different because we teased it just a moment ago. What's happening in Joplin?
1: Well, in November of last year, I had a meeting with my boss, McNich, with Regent Bank, and he'd been involved in a two-day strategic planning, and he looks at me and he said, I want you to go to work full-time. And I said, well, I thought I was. And he said, well, we're going to pay you for it. And I said, well, okay, why? He said, I want you to start a faith in business in Joplin. And I had lived in Joplin, and it had been a long time, and I have two granddaughters that one graduated from Missouri Southern. They were cheerleaders, and the other one's down her senior year in nursing school. So I kind of had a vision, but I had no clue what to do, nothing, because the working through faith in business, I know what you have to do and all the components that make up a comfortable place for people can come and enjoy each other and network and worship God in their way. So I prayed about it. And it was almost like instantly I get this email invitation to come to Faith at Work at the Schubert Mitchell Building that's put on by a bunch of believers, business people. And I went out of curiosity, and they have a nice gathering, and we became friends and acquaintances. And so one of the board members reached out to me and asked to meet, and what is this faith in business all about? And we talked, and we believe now there is that we can work together. There's faith in business is every first Tuesday of the month at noon at the Schubert Mitchell Building there off of Range Line. And in January, it's a third Tuesday of January at 7:30. We're going to have our first faith in business gathering on the campus of Missouri Southern in Billingsley Hall on the second floor in their ballroom. And it's a free breakfast, just like we have in Springfield and just like we have in Branson. And we're really looking forward to it. We have four speakers so far lined up and possibly another two or three. And so we're looking to have a lot of fun. And I have to have a shout out to Dr. Van Galen for his wonderful cooperation in helping me get this done. And then also with the chamber and Joplin have been so gracious to welcome me, and I get to meet some fantastic people, and it's just been something that only the good Lord could put together. The Holy Spirit is running rampant down there through this, and it's amazing to watch this happen, even to be a small part of it.
2: That's incredible.
0: And this begins January, did you say the third Tuesday?
1: Third Tuesday.
0: So that would be January 19th if you are in the Joplin Metro. I would even say, you know, go out maybe 30 miles outside of Joplin, circle that date, be there. We'll have registration available. Is it going to be at faithinbusinessseries.com?
1: faithinbusiness.com, or basically right now we haven't really set up, but we're going to use the same system we used before,
0: mm-hmm.
1: where the bank will publish it. Regent Bank will publish it on their website
0: okay.
1: and calendar. And then right now we're just building a contact list Right now, what we do, we have emails of over 1,000 people that every month we send out an invitation to. And so that's what we're going to do in Joplin and develop this list. And so this is so why the Chamber has been so gracious and some of the other people as we're building this list. Right now, like you said earlier, it's been amazing getting started. The word of mouth has been our greatest conduit to getting people to come. And, of course, with the wind and Lamar with their signs. In fact, Lamar put a sign up there, Faith in Business Coming Soon in Joplin.
0: Oh, that's fantastic.
2: Awesome. Yeah.
1: It's a cool sign, too. Cool. Well, Lamar has been a great partner, as has the wind.
0: Yes, they have been. So we're putting out the word today. Joplin, get ready. Faith in Business is coming to you. You will enjoy it if you're a business leader. You'll want to be a part of this. So circle the first date on your calendar on the 19th. And you said it's at Billingsley?
2: Of January.
0: Is that Billingsley Hall? Is that the
1: Billingsley number? Hall on the campus, Missouri Southern. If you're any familiar, you need to go to there, if nothing else, just to see the new science building. It's the big building where it houses the bookstore. That's where we're having it. But the new science building is phenomenal, state of the art, and it's just kind of catty corner to it. But if you get a chance, you kill two birds with one stone.
0: I look forward to it. Yeah. Conrad, thank you for coming in, friend.
1: Thank you for having me. I appreciate it.
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2: In the news, Convoy of Hope is sending essential aid to Nepal after catastrophic flash flooding and mudslides. This is just along the Nepal-China border. So far, at least 360 people have died and thousands more are missing. That disaster followed a glacial collapse that produced a 5.2 magnitude earthquake and sent a massive surge of water and debris downstream. Villages, roads, bridges, critical infrastructure washed out, making it difficult for crews to reach some of the hardest hit areas. Nepal's tourism board says hundreds of foreigners are there, including many Americans. Six people were arrested after a protest at the Greene County Sheriff's Office turned into a trespassing case. The Sheriff's Office says protesters entered the lobby on Wednesday and held a sit-in that continued for several hours. They were allowed to remain while the office was open, but authorities say six people refused to leave after the lobby closed and they were given multiple warnings. The six were then arrested on trespassing charges. There's a look at news. I'm Sarah Forhetz.
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5: Across the Ozarks and four states, 94 for the high in Joplin today, 89 in Springfield, and a little bit humid. High pressure will be parked over our area for quite a while. No rain coming up. Lots of sunshine today. The wind should stay pretty light. For the overnight hours, it'll be clear. 65 to 70 for the overnight lows. We're in the low to mid-90s for the afternoon high on Saturday and sunny. We get into the upper 90s, maybe 100 in sunny Sunday. I'm meteorologist Steve Hamilton.

0: Kyle, I have what I'm going to call some breaking news right now.
1: Okay.
0: Remember earlier we were talking about pumpkin spice lattes?
1: Yes.
0: I told you stop cheating on August.
1: I'm not cheating on August.
0: So I think my computer was listening to us.
1: I've not even
0: because
1: had one.
0: Guess what just popped up on my computer?
1: What is that?
0: McDonald's, after 13 years, is discontinuing the pumpkin spice latte from its menu. Yep. Yep.
1: It wasn't that good.
0: Okay, first of all, I didn't even know McDonald's had pumpkin spice lattes,
1: but they became available
0: in select stores in 2013 and then nationwide in 2016. So 10 years after they became nationwide, they figured out that their product apparently on that regard is not premium.
1: So, you know, they've got the McCafe thing, which is supposed to be higher quality and whatnot. Mm-hmm. One time, this goes back a few years. One time I had a PSL from there. I had never been more disappointed. So it's no surprise.
0: I like their coffee. I mean, it's not like my first pick, but it does the trick.
1: Well, that is interesting news.
0: Yeah.
1: And so,
0: I mean, it's funny because it literally just pops up right after we were talking about it.
1: Yep.

0: The precipice of new beginnings. Adventure awaits you. Have everything you need?
1: Mom, come on. It's just back to school.
0: Oh, every year gets me.
2: We got you, Mom. The wind.

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1: who can be fancy dancy and come up with a cool design.
0: Yep, you can't use AI. You have to do it all out of your creative noggin, and you have to have those entries submitted by Monday. 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Maybe you want to do it on a computer. Maybe you want to do it on a piece of paper. 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And I think there's stuff you win. You'd like, you know, you might win a t-shirt. You might win the honor and glory of watching your t-shirt design
1: being worn. That's what we call bragging rights.
0: All across the Ozarks and the four states. So anyway, that's coming up. 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
3: In the news, Missouri U.S. Senator Josh Hawley is launching a federal investigation into Flock Safety's nationwide network of license plate reading cameras. Hawley chairs the Senate Judiciary Subcommittee, says he wants the company to explain how it collects, stores, and shares driver information. He points to more than 120,000 cameras and billions of scans each month, raising concerns about how much information can be used to track people's movements. That investigation also cites cases of officers misusing the system and errors that have led to people being wrongfully identified. Meanwhile, a Kentucky officer is facing charges accused of using Flock safety cameras to track the movements of a woman over a five-month period. Investigators say the officer conducted more than 2,000 searches involving cars registered to the mother of his child. Authorities allege he used the system to follow her travel through Kentucky and Indiana and harassed and threatened her. That woman obtained a temporary restraining order in Indiana. The officer has now been released on his own recognizance and will appear before a judge later today. There's a look at news. I'm Sarah Foreheads.
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4: Across the Ozarks and four states, some pretty hot weather on the way for the weekend. High pressure is parked in central Texas, but that's covering our area too. 89 for the high in Springfield, 94 in Joplin, and we're getting a lot of sunshine. For the overnight hours, it'll be clear, mid-60s to about 70, and a little hotter on Saturday, low 90s for Springfield, upper 90s for Joplin, and lots of sun. Will stay very hot again on Sunday, highs around 100. I'm meteorologist Steve Hamilton.
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You can win some gasoline this weekend. ExploreBranson.com. Give it away. It's final gas card for you to travel to Branson or enjoy a road trip down to the Lakes area and just have a weekend getaway. And they'll pay for the gas part. All you need to do is to enter. This weekend, be watching your app notifications. The Wind app is going to send one out at some point, and you'll be able to enter for an opportunity to win.

0: Matt Barr with his latest, Gotta Be All Right. It's On the Win with Kyle and Sarah. Good morning.
1: Good morning. We were telling you earlier about some new laws going into effect today in Missouri. And on the list is raising the speed limit across the state on some highways.
0: Yeah, baby.
1: From 70 to 75 miles per hour.
0: If I understand this, it's even though the law goes into effect today, the highway speeds don't change today.
1: You have to make sure that the posted signage says 75. So some of them will be at 75. But MoDOT is taking under advisement other roads to make sure that it's safe enough to increase the speed limit.
0: Do you know how they determine all of that?
1: I do.
0: Have you seen the little device that they use?
1: Well, it depends on the amount of traffic, the amount of turnoffs.
0: It depends
1: on the topography.
0: The initial speed. Do you know how they determine it? I mean, you're on the right track. They have a little device that they sit on the dashboard of their vehicle as they go test run the road. This is when they've just built a new road and they haven't even striped it yet.
1: Yeah.
0: And if it helps measure the force, the centrifugal force that's put on a vehicle and the angles and all of that stuff. And if it gets to a certain height, there's our speed.
1: Okay. Interesting.
0: It's a neat little device.
1: So I can tell you this. Right now, MoDOT is looking at I-44, I-49, I-35, and I-29.
0: Okay.
1: So all four of those interstates in Missouri and currently have speed limits of 70, and they could in some places be going to 75 with this new law.
0: I'm trying to think. Then you know, once they have the speed limit in place, then what you just were talking about, they'll look at all those different factors. Plus, are they getting a lot of speeding tickets but no accidents in a particular area? That gives them cause to think that maybe it's safer than they thought. So,
1: yeah,
0: that's interesting. I just think it's
1: interesting. Like, they knew the law was coming into effect on August 28th. So why didn't they already look at it? That I cannot answer for you.
0: Why do you think? It'll probably be next
1: probably
0: year before
1: manpower.
0: Those.
1: Probably.
0: And money. They have to print new signs. I mean, they can't just run down to the, you know, Menards and get a bunch of stickers.
1: Yeah. True.
0: that doesn't work quite as well.
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0: The Wind,

When I was a teenager, our youth group went to Six Flags St. Louis, and it was Christian Family Day, and they had Petra, Stephen Curtis Chapman, and Rich Mullins in concert. Maybe one of the finer quality of talent concerts I've ever been to in my life. It was so good. But Six Flags, I mean, be honest with you, I've not been there in years. Maybe that's why they had to sell recently, and now they have a new name. No longer will Six Flags St. Louis be called Six Flags. They are now Mid-America Adventure. So that park that's been around since 1971, we've gotten used to Six Flags. We're going to have to get used to the new name, Mid-America Adventure. Call, all right, everybody together, Mid-America Adventure, Mid-America Adventure. That's, we're going to have to get used to a new name change. So when you go up to watch St. Louis Cardinals and stop off at, it's not Six Flags anymore, Mid-America Adventure.

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0: On our concert calendar, if you go to the wind.radio, you'll see it in the box office. The latest or the next concert up on the calendar is going to be this Ann Wilson. Peter Burton.
1: Yes, concert.
0: Evangeline University. What do you have over there?
1: I'm laughing. The TSA, I follow them on social media.
0: Are you laughing at the TSA?
1: Well, with them. I'm laughing with them.
0: Yeah.
1: They have this post, and there's all these different pictures from different airports across the country of people sleeping in hammocks at the airport. Like
0: they bring a hammock and set it up?
1: Hammocks between like poles in the airport. And what? TSA said, well, nobody said you couldn't bring a hammock to the airport.
0: True.
1: To reduce tension or to avoid having a falling out with the airport, though, check with them about where you can and cannot hang your napping apparatus.
0: Now, I know you already know this because funny. You fly quite a bit. But I discovered on my last air trip, I was going through Dallas and saw a little area kind of tucked away at one of the terminal sections where you could go rent a room to take a nap. It's like a little miniature hotel inside of the airport. You go rent the room by the hour, and you could just go there and kind of chill and don't have to deal with the crowd. If you have a few hours to spare and a layover, why not? Go take a nap, go refresh yourself.
1: Yeah, for sure.
0: Yeah, it's kind of cool.
1: Yeah, I've been in those
0: many
1: a times.
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0: I love verses about hope. I just like Googled it. And there's so many. The poor, even the poor in Job, it says, have hope and injustice will shut its mouth. It's so interesting, like what hope can do for a person.
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That's Josiah Queen on The Wind. I'm Bethany. Hey, anybody else stay up pretty late last night to check out that moon? We had a lunar eclipse last night. I remember reading that it would begin just after 9:30, but it would be at its peak at 11. Now, I'm usually in bed by 10:30, but I was like, I'm going to stay up to see this crimson moon. But a little after 11, I was getting really sleepy. So at the time that I actually went to bed, the moon was mostly eclipsed. It wasn't that red, rusticky color that they said it would be by the time I fell asleep. But it was still cool to look at. I tried to take pictures of it on my phone, but I just couldn't get any good ones. But I've seen some pictures on the internet of other people capturing this pretty cool partial lunar eclipse that we got to experience last night. Hope you got to check it out. And I especially hope that you get to spend some time listening to The Wind today. We've got so much to chat about on this beautiful Friday. Right now is Danny Gokey. It's I Got You. This is The Wind. Where?

0: Well, I don't think it has to be Earth Day or maybe National Recycling Day for us to talk about ways that we can take better care of our Earth. Now, I'm Bethany. This is The Wind. I feel like a big old hypocrite talking about this because, man, I fall prey to just getting those little plastic water bottles at the store and then, you know, chugging them and then just, oop, tossing the whole thing away. 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

Well, Monday is the last day to submit your ideas for our T-shirts for Turkeys T-shirt that we'll be handing out later this fall. I'm Bethany, this is The Win, and we do T-shirts for Turkeys like every single year. It's our way of loving on local food banks, and if you're able to help us out, we can give you a T-shirt in return. But this is the very first year where we've invited you to help us design that T-shirt. So right now we're doing the By the People, For the People T-shirt contest, but friend, the deadline to enter is August 31st. That's Monday, so maybe this weekend you can really think about what the wind means to you. 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But we do ask that you don't use AI. We want to see your creativity. And don't worry, you don't have to be a professional designer to get in on this fun T-shirt designing contest. 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

0: Is Pumpkin Spice dead?
1: Oh man, it's Bethany on the way, and I was really surprised to read that I guess many of us are just not that crazy about Pumpkin Spice this season. A Google lead data analyst, her name is Jenny Lee, was looking at some trends, and she found that only 6% of the United States are Googling stuff related to Pumpkin Spice. Although this is a big drop from this time last year. Last year there was about 64% of U.S. states Googling pumpkin spice related things. So that's a big drop. Wow. But this is interesting. Matcha lattes are on the rise. Yeah, actually over 260% more people searched for matcha lattes than pumpkin spice lattes this month. Man, also banana coffee syrup is going up. What? That's interesting. Blueberry and marshmallow lattes are also pretty high up there, like topping pumpkin spice. This is wild. But you know what? I've got a theory. I think matcha is a little bit healthier for you than at least most pumpkin spice drinks. I know a lot of pumpkin spice drinks really load up the cinnamon sugar and the whipped cream and whatnot, but matcha lattes aren't really like that. Man, I'm a big matcha fan, so I can see how they're on a rise. Maybe people are being a little bit more health conscious going into this fall. I don't know, but it's pretty interesting because I feel like a lot of businesses are still pushing all of the pumpkin spice stuff. I know earlier this week we were talking about how IHOP came out with pumpkin spice tacos. Yeah, it's like, what are they going to make pumpkin spice next? I don't know, but maybe matcha is going to be the new fall flavor. Wild.
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6: When you think of this radio station, how would you describe the wind? 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

Love is everything we need. Man, ain't that the truth? I'm Bethany. This is The Win That Was Unspoken. Hey, if you are pumped for some live music happening right here in our listening area, hey, next month, Ann Wilson is bringing her Stars Tour to Spence Chapel. That's on the Evangel University campus, just right down the road from The Win studio. The Win team is going to be there. We'd love to see you. If you want to stop by our table, we'll probably have some stickers or some pins. We'd love to say hi to you, but then we'd love to worship with you as we enjoy Ann Wilson and a special guest, Peter Burton. So, friend, if you want to go ahead and get your tickets for this awesome concert coming to our listening area on September 19th, again at the Spence Chapel on Evangel University campus. 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

I think sometimes when we hear stories about other people stepping outside of their comfort zone and doing acts of kindness, that can encourage us to do the same. I'm Bethany, this is The Wind. I came across this sweet story from sunnyskies.com about somebody just seeing a need and helping. Let me share it with you. A few months ago, I was walking home when I saw an elderly man struggling with two heavy bags outside of a grocery store. He looked exhausted. I asked if he needed help, and at first he hesitated before handing me one of the bags. Now, his house was almost a mile away. We walked together, and somewhere along the way, he told me that his wife had passed away recently, and he was still getting used to doing everything alone. When we reached his house, he thanked me and tried to give me some money, but I refused. He insisted, but I still refused. Before I left, he just stood there for a second and said, "I haven't spoken to anyone properly in about 3 days." That sentence stayed with me much longer than I expected. It made me realize that sometimes what you give someone isn't really the thing you're carrying for them. Sometimes it's just 10 minutes of your time.

0: That's Megan Wood's latest on the wind. It's called Heaven Down Here. I'm Bethany. Hey, big announcement from formerly named Six Flags of St. Louis. Yeah, this is big. It was announced today that St. Louis's Six Flags location will be changing its name to Mid-America Adventure. Yeah, I learned about this from Kyle from The Morning Show. He was talking about it, but man, this is a pretty big change. The Six Flags in St. Louis has been operating since 1971, so it's been called that for like 55 years. Wow. The communications manager, her name is Elizabeth Gottway, admits that it's pretty bittersweet for her. She says, "I've never worn a name tag that didn't say Six Flags on it. But it's a pretty great opportunity for the park. It's just a much more fitting name," they say. And you know what? I think it's a fun change. Because I'm sure Six Flags had way more than just Six Flags anyway throughout the park. So maybe that's the reason. I don't know. Maybe they're just wanting to shake things up. But they say that the park is not going to be changing radically. So if you're a longtime fan of the Six Flags in St. Louis, don't worry. You can still have all of your amusement park fun there. It's just going to be called Mid-America Adventure now.
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Okay, so one more opportunity for you to get your hands on a $50 gas gift card from our friends at ExploreBranson.com is happening this weekend. You know, we've been doing these little app giveaways all throughout the month of August. 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Oh, yeah, to spend some time with your friends and your family, maybe at Silver Dollar City. Maybe you could try some of those mountain coasters. Maybe you could do a little shopping on the landing. Or, I don't know, maybe just explore downtown Branson. It's always a good time in Branson. So, hey, if you've got the Wind's mobile app downloaded on your smartphone, definitely be checking for that notification this weekend.

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0: God is in this story. That's Katie Nicole and Big Daddy Weave on the wind. Hey, friend, I'm Bethany, and our good, good God is certainly writing Michelle's story. I already knew that, but friend, for a while now, we have been asking for you to be praying for our evening host here at The Wind. Her name's Michelle, and if you're a longtime listener of The Wind, of course you know Michelle. She's been with us for so long, but friend, she has been battling throat cancer for a while now, so we've just been asking for you to be praying for her. I know Mark has been filling in for the past couple weeks, or maybe it's going on a couple months now. But friend, I have such exciting news. Huge praise report. This week, she got to ring the bell. Oh, man, friend, and this video that she shared on her own social media, she is just giving God all the glory, all the praise for her healing, and we're right there with her. God is so, so good, so thank you so much to those of you who have joined us in prayer. She's still got quite the healing journey ahead of us, so please keep praying for Michelle, and thank you so much to those of you who have sent in sweet words or called or just joined us in prayer for sweet Michelle. We have a little rotating banner up on our website right now with actually her home address if you want to send her a card or a note of just encouragement or anything like that. But just thank you for praying for her. And please keep praying for our sweet Michelle.
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0: everything that he had made, and behold, it was very good.
1: Ah, friend, have you ever seen a hellbender salamander? I'm not a big fan of the name, but these salamanders are actually native to our listening area, and they are North America's largest salamander. They can get up to about 2 feet in length, although some are even bigger than that. They've got long, flattened bodies and a big, broad, flat head, and loose, wrinkly skin, tiny little eyes, and 4 short legs. But they've also got a big paddle-like tail that helps them swim around in the water really easily. But hey, this is cool. The wrinkly skin is not just for looks. They actually breathe through their skin. Yeah, they can absorb oxygen directly from the water. So they need a lot of cold, clean, well-oxygenated water to survive. They are masters of camouflage. They're really good at hiding. They blend into large rocks really well, especially if they're mossy. They eat a lot of fish and worms and crayfish, other little aquatic creatures. This is a fun fact. They get the nickname Snot Otter because of their slimy, wrinkled appearance. But they're pretty cool looking. Wasn't God extra creative whenever he designed the Hellbender Salamander?

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The season finale episode of Guzzlers is available now. Hey friend, I'm Bethany, and yes, episode 10 of Guzzlers, our radio drama for kids in the form of a podcast, is on our website, YouTube, and anywhere where you get podcasts. This week's episode is called Creepy Cellar Unlocked. In this episode, Melly and her family must rely on the power of prayer and hope whenever a scary storm rips through their area. So just a heads up, kiddos, this one does have some scary stormy sound effects, so you might want to listen to this one with your favorite adult. But I sure hope you listen. And I just want to say thank you so much to those of you who have shared sweet words of encouragement or shared with us that you and your family have been enjoying these episodes, because they have been so fun to make. I have my brother-in-law to thank for the theme song. That's the instrumentals that we're listening to right now. He made all of that. My sister made the graphics. My parents each voiced a character. My friends voiced characters. My coworkers voiced characters. So we really all came together to make something special. So I hope you and your family and your friends are loving Guzzlers. And if you haven't had the chance to check it out yet, all 10 episodes are available now. 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

0: Molly Brand's on the win. That's I Know Somebody. Hey, friend, I'm Bethany. And that somebody that Holly Brand's singing about never changes. I'm reminded of that truth while looking at today's hope and encouragement verse of the day. It's Hebrews chapter 13, verse 8. It says this, Jesus Christ is the same yesterday and today and forever. Man, as much as we love people here on earth, you gotta admit, sometimes they surprise us, right? Even our closest friends and family members can sometimes do things that are just out of character, or inconsistent maybe, but that's not our sweet Jesus, our perfect Savior. Now, He was consistent throughout all of history. He's the same yesterday and today and forever, just like this verse reminds us. So friend, He is a firm one to build your life on. He is a firm foundation. If you've got any questions about what it looks like to accept sweet Jesus's free gift of salvation, to be able to build your life on a rock, on something that won't change. Friend, I want to encourage you to call or text our prayer line number. We've got some awesome prayer line volunteers that would love to introduce you to Jesus. 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So don't forget, you can call or text at any time, day or night, 877-800-7729. And you'll get connected with a prayer line volunteer that I know would love to pray with you and even introduce you to our sweet Savior Jesus. That phone number is 877-800-7729. And if you want to read today's hope and encouragement verse of the day for yourself, that was Hebrews chapter 13, verse 8.
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6: Hope in the midst.

Well, friend, I think a big part of our human nature is that sometimes whenever we're going through a really difficult season, we start to lose hope. We just can't see how our good God can possibly take this pit of a situation that we're in and somehow turn it to good. And yet, that's what God does all the time. So, friend, if it feels like you are really struggling, maybe just in a season of pain or doubt or worry or hardship, I hope this page from this daily devotional book I've been reading titled Worry Less, Pray More by Donna K. Maltese encourages you. Let me share with you. Romans chapter 8, verse 28 says, "We are assured and know that all things work together and are for good to and for those who love God and are called according to His design and purpose." Romans chapter 8, verse 28 says that everything that happens in your life, whether good or bad, within or without of your control, happens for a reason and is according to God's plan, and that He will make everything work out for your good. That can be hard to accept sometimes. Yet, that doesn't mean it isn't true. After all, it was true for Joseph, who was put in a pit by his loved ones, sold as a slave, sent to a dungeon, and yet he ended up the number two man in Egypt. So instead of worrying about what may or may not happen, rest in the assurance that no matter what happens, God will work it out for good. Remember, God can do anything. Your job is to trust Him.

0: Natalie Grant is On the Wind. That's closer to your heart. A little throwback this afternoon. Hey, I'm Bethany. Hey, special thanks to Rick and Sharon from Rogersville because they are loving On the Wind in a very special way. They're More Than Music Mission partners. Man, that means that they have made the faith promise to give about a dollar a day or more. I know some of our MMMPs just go above and beyond, but they are making the wind possible each and every day, friends. So thank you, MMMPs. Thank you, business ministry partners, too. Those of you that love on us through your business, you've aligned your vision, your values, your mission with us. 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Is thank you, business partners. And thank you to anyone who's just given a random gift just whenever you feel led, whenever God has put it on your heart to give a gift. 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Thank you. And thanks again, Rick and Sharon from Rogersville.
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6: This is Max Lucado. Dare we think the unthinkable? That God will hear our prayers? That He will listen when we speak? If you were to pray a faith-empowered prayer, what would you say? Then say it. Let faith fuel your prayers, and let prayers put starch in your faith. Will God give you what you request? Yes, He will. He may do so in a different form than you ask for, or a different time frame than you prefer. But it is Jesus who is the yes to all of God's promises. 2 Corinthians chapter 1 and verse 20. Let's renew our commitment to unreasonable, unquenchable, unthinkable prayer. Let's ask God to resurrect hope that has perished and dreams that are buried. This is Max Lucado.

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Almost Home by Mercy Me wraps up my day with you here on The Wind. I'm Bethany. Hope you have a great rest of your Friday. Before I go, though, can I leave you with a quote? I saw this on socials, and it reminded me of our Devo time that we had together just a little bit ago. This quote goes like this. We can't go back and fix our mistakes, but we can commit to living each day better than the last. And I'm thankful for quotes like that because that just reminds me of one of the many lies that the enemy tries to fill our mind with. And that is that, you know, those mistakes that you made yesterday or even last year or even in your childhood that maybe you replay in your head. Friend, that is only going to hold you back from accepting that God's got good things in store for you. And just like our Devo said, our good God can even take those mistakes, those broken moments, those terrible situations in our past, and yet somehow turn them into good. That's just what he does. So, friend, I'll leave you with Philippians chapter 4, verse 13. It says, I can do all things through him who strengthens me. Pull your strength from our good God, and don't let those lies from the enemy pull you down today. Keep it locked into The Wind, too, because Stephanie's going to spend the next 2 hours with us. Right now is Josh Wilson. It's Revolutionary. And don't forget this weekend that you are so loved.

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Josiah Queen on the wind. Happy Friday to you. I am so glad it's here. This week, whew, flew by. Maybe it was that our family had our first week of school this week, and I have a social butterfly that's like, what can I go out and do tonight? I'm like, whoa, slow down. I think we need to catch our breath for a minute. So we'll come up with a good compromise. I have one in mind. She just doesn't know about it yet. I have to wait for her to get out of school.

0: Ben Fuller and Carrie Underwood on The Wind. There is a tropical storm that has formed, and it has a name that was predetermined with a list of names. They go in alphabetical order before the season ever started. This is Tropical Storm Dolly. Now, do you think that's a coincidence? Now, I think that Dolly was a storm in the best way possible. So this is going to have to be the nicest, sweetest, kindest tropical storm ever in the history of tropical storms, right?
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1: The dream is fading, now I'm staring at the door. I know it's over 'cause my feet have hit the cold floor. Check my reflection.

It's the last opportunity for you to enter our For the People, By the People t-shirt contest. Or is it By the People, For the People? Either way, you help us design the shirt. All the people get the shirt later this year. Probably t-shirts for turkeys is when we're going to unveil these. So go ahead, get your design submitted. It might be the one that inspires us for the next Wend t-shirt. You can submit your drawing. Just it can be simple on a piece of paper, a napkin, whatever. Or it could be super fancy. Whatever works for you. 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

0: I had read the Bible for a really, really, really, really long time before I finally understood what was happening in Job. Not as much with Job himself, but with his friends. They didn't give him the best advice. Sometimes the most Christ-like thing you can do for someone who is hurting isn't to try to explain their pain. It's to sit beside them, listen, and stay. Stop assuming that someone's suffering means they're being punished. Stop turning someone's pain into a theological lesson. Stop saying, if you had more faith, stop pretending to know what God is doing in someone else's life. You don't have to explain away their storm. You can simply sit with them in it.
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What I'm about to tell you is probably not going to be surprising to you. It wasn't to me, but stick with me because I have a suggestion for you if you're willing to participate. There is a study over the last 11 years that included 183,000 U.S. adults, and it found a clear link between social media usage and increased rates of self-reported depression, establishing a critical threshold at roughly 150 minutes of daily use. So this research indicates that heavy social media engagement consistently correlates with depression more than any other activity like TV or gaming. Now, if this is 150 minutes for adults, imagine how much less our kids, our teenagers, would need on social media to reach that rate of increased self-reported depression. Here is my challenge for you as an adult. On your phone, you should have a way to set a time limit for your social media apps. Now, I understand that you can also access them on a computer and there are not time limits there. But I encourage you to set a time limit. Maybe it's the 150 minutes. Maybe you only want to do 60 minutes. Whatever it is, set that time limit. And then your phone will know when you've reached it. And it will say, oh, sorry, time's up. Now, there is a way to bypass it, but it is going to, I think, tell you how much time you're spending or how quickly that time can pass without you realizing it. It's helping you create a boundary and recognize if you need to put some safety measures in place for your own mental health.

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0: Jeannie Guffey is one of those people that makes my heart melt and leak out my eyes. At 74 years old, Jeannie knew that she had a terminal illness. And while she was in the intensive care unit, she had one final wish before she was sent home on hospice. She wanted to be baptized. So they ordered through a DoorDash or a Walmart delivery, I'm not certain which service they used, a kiddie pool, the inflatable kinds, so it had soft sides for her. It was delivered to the hospital. They inflated it and then filled it with warm water with some of the tubes and whatnot that were already there in the room. And then the ICU nurses helped with the lift system to get her out of the bed and into the kiddie pool. And Jeannie's son baptized her. A few days later at home, Jeannie peacefully walked through the gates of heaven.
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there is a day for everything. And I'm not talking about the Ecclesiastes season sort of thing. I'm talking about, hey, this is the national day that we celebrate, insert whatever. Today is Crackers Over the Keyboard Day, which when I read that or say that out loud, like I literally almost hear fingernails on the chalkboard.

0: legacy. I don't care if they remember me. Only Jesus.
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1: Across the Ozarks and four states, clear skies overnight. We will drop down into the mid-60s in Springfield, closer to 70 in Joplin. Lots of sunshine on Saturday with a high on Saturday in the low to mid-90s. Mainly clear near 70 on Saturday night. Sunday, lots of sunshine. A high right around the upper 90s and close to 100 with sunshine Monday. Tuesday, sunny skies and mid to upper 90s. I'm meteorologist Sally Russell.
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Phil Wickham and Crowder with It Really Is Amazing Grace. Hey, everybody, it's Atlee here. Hope you have an absolutely fantastic day. One of the best days in the world, if I don't mind saying. I hope it's a good one. It's the first day of the weekend. I'm pumped, and I hope that you're pumped as well. Kicking off the show, this is Ann Wilson with her song, God's Story.

0: Franny Cash with Jesus All Along. By the People, for the People t-shirt contest. This is the last week to enter. We want you to design the T-Shirts for Turkeys t-shirt this year. You got to draw it, sketch it, create it digitally. Don't use AI, though. We don't want you to use AI. You don't got to be a pro, but we just want to see something that feels original, creative. It feels like the wind and something you'd actually also want to wear on a t-shirt. You could submit your submissions, your designs, at our website, thewind.radio. And then also, just letting you know, the end. The last day to submit is in 3 days on the 31st.
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0: Josiah Queen on the win. I saw this article earlier. It said that pumpkin spice is dead. Like it's just not popular as it was. And here's the crazy thing. So pumpkin spice started in 2003, and it kind of just immediately blew up. It went into candles. It went in deodorants. It even had pumpkin spice flavored Spam. That's disgusting. I don't want to try that. But it blew up. It got really, really popular. And I was seeing that this post, it was a study done by the New York Post, and they said that pumpkin spice is dead. They said that people only searched for pumpkin spice 6%. 6% of people have searched for pumpkin spice, or like the pumpkin spice search is only 6% or something. They did that. As it was last year, was 64%. It's just, it's dying is what they said. They did a study back in 2025, and it was the top search latte by state. There's the chai latte, the matcha latte, the pumpkin spice latte. And as it got later in the year, pumpkin spice really wasn't popular anymore, even into 2026. It just wasn't. Everyone wanted chai and matcha, things like that. So my question to you is pumpkin spice dead?
1: Across the Ozarks and four states. Smooth sailing over the next few days, but we're really cranking up the heat as we head into the upcoming weekend. Clear sky through the overnight will drop down into the mid-60s in Springfield, right around 70 in Joplin. Sunny skies on Saturday, highs will be well into the middle 90s. Saturday night, mainly clear, low to mid-70s. On Sunday, back to sunshine, highs in the upper 90s to near 100. I'm meteorologist Sally Russell.

0: Need to Breathe with the Long Surrender on the win. The final episode of Guzzlers is out right now. 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

Matthew West with My Story, Your Glory. I have our verse of the day. You're listening to The Wind. It comes from Hebrews chapter 13. It's verse 8. I love this verse. It says, Jesus Christ is the same yesterday and today and forever.

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1: Across the Ozarks and four states, clear skies overnight. We will drop down into the mid-60s in Springfield, closer to 70 in Joplin. Lots of sunshine on Saturday with a high on Saturday in the low to mid-90s. Mainly clear near 70 on Saturday night. Sunday, lots of sunshine, a high right around the upper 90s and close to 100 with sunshine Monday. Tuesday, sunny skies and mid to upper 90s. I'm meteorologist Sally Russell.
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David Leonard with Well Done on the Wind. I saw this earlier and I want to share it with you. It says, there will be seasons whenever your plans fail. Your strength feels limited and nothing seems to work. But in those moments, you can be reminded that your success was never about just your talent, your effort, or your ability. It was God's grace that brought you this far. And his grace will carry you where your strength can't. Trust him, stay humble, and never forget who made a way.

0: Jordan Feliz with Faith on the Win. This is the last week for you to win a tank full of gas. It's called the Tankful Getaway. 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
9: 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You

0: That's John Reddick with Holding On. Praise God, you're listening to The Wind. I don't know if you noticed, but there's a hurricane brewing off the coast, and it's actually Hurricane Dolly, which is kind of fitting. Dolly Parton passing away earlier this week. Now we have Dolly coming back, but they're saying that it's not going to be so bad. So you shouldn't be in any danger unless your name is Jolene.
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2: Across the Ozarks and four states. Smooth sailing over the next few days, but we're really cranking up the heat as we head into the upcoming weekend. Clear sky through the overnight will drop down into the mid-60s in Springfield, right around 70 in Joplin. Sunny skies on Saturday, highs will be well into the middle 90s. Saturday night, mainly clear, low to mid-70s. On Sunday, back to sunshine, highs in the upper 90s to near 100. I'm meteorologist Sally Russell.

That's Riley Clemens with Fighting For Me. You're listening to The Wind. I like new music from old artists. Like when they come out with the songs, like Matt Maher here. He's been around forever, but he's still releasing good music. This is his song, Gonna Be All Right.

0: That's Lauren Daigle with Let It Be a Hallelujah. You're listening to The Wind. You know, sometimes you don't need someone to fix it. You just need someone willing to listen and pray. 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

0: Danny Gokey with More Than You Think I Am. I said this. I read this earlier, and I was like, "Ooh, I'm gonna share it with you." It's short, sweet. It says, "Nails pierced his hands, thorns crowned his head, lashes tore his back, wounds marked his body. The cross carried his weight. Two criminals hung beside him. Hours of agony, and he did it for you and for me."
1: They say sometimes you win some.

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1: Across the Ozarks and four states, clear skies overnight. We will drop down into the mid-60s in Springfield, closer to 70 in Joplin. Lots of sunshine on Saturday with a high on Saturday in the low to mid-90s. Mainly clear near 70 on Saturday night. Sunday, lots of sunshine. A high right around the upper 90s and close to 100 with sunshine Monday. Tuesday, sunny skies and mid to upper 90s. I'm meteorologist Sally Russell.
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Darren Wells with Breathe On It. You're listening to The Win. I'm Atlee. I have our verse of the day. It comes from Hebrews chapter 13. It is verse 8. It says, Jesus Christ is the same yesterday, today, and forever.

0: Zach Williams with Heart of God on the Wind. Big shout out to Ricky and Joanna from Nixa. Thank you both for what you do. I appreciate it. And the reason I'm giving them a big old shout out is they're part of our giving family. And they say, hey, I believe in the ministry of the Wind, and I'm going to keep doing my part to make it happen. So they give their best gift. And if you'd like to be just as cool as Ricky and Joanna from Nixa, you can give your best gift right now at our website at thewind.radio and join our giving family.
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7: A gift has been received from the Springfield Cardinals. 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

0: Micah Tyler with God Did It on The Win. There was an 11-year study of over 200,000 adults, and they said, okay, we have figured out a threshold of amount of time per day you should be on social media. Apparently, 150 minutes is what they found out. That is so much time. That is over 2 hours. It's 2.5 hours of social media. They're like, yeah, that's great. That's a good amount of time. That's the don't go over that. And it because if you go over that, apparently it affects your mental health and depression increases, anxiety increases. And I was like, that's crazy. Imagine if you spent that much time in your Bible. 2.5 hours a day in your Bible instead of doom scrolling and seeing things you shouldn't see and doing things you shouldn't do and saying things you shouldn't say. You spent that time in the Word. You might live in a different world.
1: Across the Ozarks and four states. Smooth sailing over the next few days, but we're really cranking up the heat as we head into the upcoming weekend. Clear sky through the overnight will drop down into the mid-60s in Springfield, right around 70 in Joplin. Sunny skies on Saturday, highs will be well into the middle 90s. Saturday night, mainly clear, low to mid-70s. On Sunday, back to sunshine, highs in the upper 90s to near 100. I'm meteorologist Sally Russell.

Stars Go Dim with Yes He Does on the Wind. By the people, for the people, our T-shirts for Turkey T-shirt design contest is underway. 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The T-shirts for Turkeys are going to be designed by you. We want you to draw it, sketch it, create it digitally. 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And please don't use AI. It's like one of the rules. No AI. We want you to do it yourself and submit it. 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

0: Jordan Feliz with Praise God for That on The Win. I saw this earlier, and I don't know who needs it or someone needs to hear it. It says, stop being like Job's friends. Stop assuming someone's suffering means they're being punished. Stop turning someone's pain into a theology lesson. Stop saying, well, if you just had more faith, stop pretending you know what God is doing in someone else's life. You don't have to explain their storm. You can simply sit with them in it. Sometimes the most Christ-like thing you can do for someone who's hurting is not explain their pain. Just be with them. You don't have to know why they're hurting. You just have to love them through it.
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2: Hello.
1: She's a friend of mine whom we were just praying for because of a surgery she just went through.
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Colton Dixon with more of you on The Wind. I'm Atlee. I hope you're having a great Friday evening, the start of the weekend. You might be headed home right now. If you're headed home right now, drive safe. Don't speed. Get home. Rest up this weekend. Have a little fun. Keep it going. This is Michael W. Smith with Waymaker.

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1: Across the Ozarks and four states, clear skies overnight. We will drop down into the mid-60s in Springfield, closer to 70 in Joplin. Lots of sunshine on Saturday with a high on Saturday in the low to mid-90s. Mainly clear near 70 on Saturday night. Sunday, lots of sunshine. A high right around the upper 90s and close to 100 with sunshine Monday. Tuesday, sunny skies and mid to upper 90s. I'm meteorologist Sally Russell.
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1: Chandler Moore with God, I'm Just Grateful. You're listening to The Wind. The Tankful Getaway is coming from explorebranson.com. You can win a $50 gas card as you explore Branson. 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Be watching The Wind app because your Branson adventure could start there. So make sure you have your notifications on.

0: Lost and Found with Look at What God Has Done. You're listening to The Win. There's a new survey that said that 42% of Americans make zero purchases with cash in a given week, which is crazy. That is crazy. Because last year, it was 24% of Americans don't do it. Now it's 42. It's almost half. I use cash all the time if I have it. That's the thing. Because I like using cash because then I know how much I'm spending. Because like if you're just swiping, you just swipe. You're not thinking about it. You're not swipe. You don't think about it. Swipe. You don't think about it. And then you look at your bank account and you go, ho, I made a mistake somewhere. I need to go find that. And then you can't go back. But if you just spend with the cash in your pocket, you're not going to overspend because you only have so much cash in your pocket. I think it's a great way to save money. Strategies. Strategies.
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0: That's Cade Thompson with That's What the Cross is For on The Win. Here at The Win, we love to play new music by your favorite artists. And I know for a fact, we got a lot of Ann Wilson fans out there, out yonder way. She's coming to concert, by the way, on September 19th. Go get your tickets. And she might even sing this song. Brand new song from Ann Wilson. This is Who I Am to You.
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0: Love. Toby Mac with Lord It Feels Good. 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So why don't you give it something that actually encourages you? You can take The Wind along with your commute, workout, school pickup, road trip, just the time you hide in the bathroom or hide in the garage to just kind of get away from the kids as they're screaming. They're like, Mom, I need more food and help with my homework, my project that's due tomorrow. And you're just like, I got to hide for like 10 minutes. You can listen to The Wind all right there. Your music and encouragement, they don't have to stop whenever you're out of the signal. Take us with you wherever you go in the entire world. 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

That's Blanca with Even at My Worst. You are listening to The Win. I'm Matt Lean. Thank y'all so much for hanging out with me. I appreciate it. Hope you have a great rest of your day, and I'll catch you on the flip side. Same time, same place. 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